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Now I will tell you what I've done for you. 50,000 tears I've cried.

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1: 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Try to shack outside the game.
2: And you know what I'm talking about.
1: Just let me know if you wanna go to that whole mile on the range. 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